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3: This is a Fox News alert. I'm Tom Rigotti. NASCAR legend Kyle Busch, a two-time Cup Series champion, is dead at 41. Fox's Jay Berman has more.
4: It was announced earlier Thursday that Busch was hospitalized as a result of severe illness. He pulled out of this weekend's Coca-Cola 600 from Charlotte, which was going to be the first time in more than a decade that Busch missed a Cup Series race.
3: Busch was nicknamed Rowdy due to his fierce competitiveness. A new Fox News poll finds voters believe fraud in federal social programs is rampant.
5: More than 7 out of 10 people think welfare and social service program fraud in the U.S. is a common occurrence. How should that be dealt with? More than half of respondents, 56%, say the priority should be on ensuring benefits are available, while 43% say emphasis should be on preventing fraud.
3: Fox's Gronal

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3: This is a Fox News alert. I'm Carmen Roberts. NASCAR says two-time Cup Series champion Kyle Busch died today at 41 after being hospitalized for a severe illness. No cause of death given. Senate Republicans abruptly left D.C. today without voting on a $70 billion bill to fund ICE and Border Patrol. They are deadlocked over a proposed $1.8 billion settlement fund tied to claims involving Trump allies.
4: I just don't know how this puppy dog will work.
3: GOP Senator John Kennedy.
4: I think there were six or seven people who were going to vote no.
3: And President Trump orders more troops to an ally as part of a NATO deployment.
5: The president says because of the election of Poland's president, Karol Nawrocki, the U.S. is sending an additional 5,000 troops to the country.
3: Fox's Jared Halperin. 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
3: Fox News, I'm Tom Rigotti. NASCAR legend Kyle Busch has died suddenly at the age of 41. It was announced earlier today. He had been hospitalized with a severe illness. Busch won his final race last Friday in a truck series event in Dover, Delaware.
4: Kyle Busch wins at Dover for the fifth time in his Woo-hoo! Career.
5: All right. Yeah, baby.
6: 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Very good for him.
5: Way to go.
3: The call on FS1, Busch's 63 career wins ranks ninth in NASCAR history. He was a two-time series champion. Federal prosecutors in Chicago dropped charges against four ICE protesters amid grand jury misconduct claims.
7: The decision comes after U.S. Attorney Andrew Boutros met with a federal judge over redacted grand jury transcripts, revealing he was unaware until recently of alleged misconduct, including a prosecutor meeting with a grand juror outside of proceedings, calling the conduct upsetting.
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3: Fox News, I'm Chris DeMeo. NASCAR icon Kyle Busch has died.
4: He won 234 races across the sport's three national series, more than any driver in history, including 63 in the Cup Series.
3: Fox's Jay Berman. Busch's family said earlier on Thursday that he was hospitalized with severe illness. Kyle Busch was 41. Senate Republicans put off voting on a roughly $70 billion bill to fund immigration and enforcement agencies.
5: Republicans were on the verge of finally ending the ICE and Border Patrol funding impasse. But the president's $1.8 billion compensation fund killed the bill.
3: Fox's Chad Pergram on Capitol Hill. Republican leaders say they won't vote on the measure until they return from the Memorial Day recess the week of June 1st. And Republicans also calling off a vote on a War Powers Resolution bill that was on the verge of passing. 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
3: Fox News, I'm Sue Guzman. NASCAR legend Kyle Busch has died suddenly at the age of 41. It was announced earlier today that he had been hospitalized with a severe illness. Busch won his final race last Friday in a Truck Series event in Dover, Delaware.
4: Kyle Busch wins at Dover for the fifth time in his career.
5: All right. Yeah, baby.
6: That's awesome. Very good. Yeah, for him.
3: Way to go. The call on FS1, Busch's career ranking ninth in NASCAR history. He was a two-time series season champion. Federal prosecutors in Chicago dropping charges against four ICE protesters.
7: The decision comes after U.S. Attorney Andrew Boutros met with a federal judge over redacted grand jury transcripts, revealing he was unaware until recently of alleged misconduct, including a prosecutor meeting with a grand juror outside of proceedings, calling the conduct upsetting.
3: America's listening to Fox News.

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0: 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Honor the fallen by protecting the living. I am Senior Trooper Justin Kempa with the Virginia State Police.
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3: Fox News, I'm Chris DeMeo. NASCAR icon Kyle Busch has died.
4: He won 234 races across the sport's three national series, more than any driver in history, including 63 in the Cup Series.
3: Fox's Jay Berman. Busch's family earlier on Thursday said that he was hospitalized with severe illness. Kyle Busch was 41. The nation's new Federal Reserve Chair will be sworn in Saturday at the White House.
5: President Trump will host the swearing-in ceremony for the new Federal Reserve Chair, Kevin Warsh. It's the first time a Fed chair has been sworn in at the White House since Alan Greenspan nearly 40 years ago.
3: Fox's Jessica Rosenthal. Warsh was confirmed by the Senate earlier this month. He replaces Jerome Powell. Senate Republicans left Washington for the Memorial Day recess without voting on a roughly $70 billion bill to fund immigration enforcement agencies. 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
3: Fox News, I'm Sue Guzman. NASCAR legend Kyle Busch, a two-time Cup Series champion, has died at the age of 41. Fox's Jay Berman has more.
4: It was announced earlier Thursday that Busch was hospitalized as a result of severe illness. He pulled out of this weekend's Coca-Cola 600 from Charlotte, which was going to be the first time in more than a decade that Busch missed a Cup Series race.
3: A new Fox News poll finds voters believe fraud in federal social programs is rampant.
5: More than 7 out of 10 people think welfare and social service program fraud in the U.S. is a common occurrence. How should that be dealt with? More than half of respondents, 56%, say the priority should be on ensuring benefits are available, while 43% say emphasis should be on preventing fraud.
3: Fox's Gernal Scott reporting. America

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3: News. I'm Chris DeMeo. NASCAR icon Kyle Busch has died.
4: He won 234 races across the sport's three national series, more than any driver in history, including 63 in the Cup Series.
3: Fox's Jay Berman. Busch's family said early on Thursday that he was hospitalized with severe illness. Kyle Busch was 41. A new Fox News poll finds voters believe fraud in federal social programs is rampant.
5: More than 7 out of 10 people think welfare and social service program fraud in the U.S. is a common occurrence. How should that be dealt with? More than half of respondents, 56%, say the priority should be on ensuring benefits are available, while 43% say emphasis should be on preventing fraud.
3: Fox's Gernal Scott. 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
3: News. I'm Sue Gossman. President Trump says talks with Iran are ongoing as he continues to hold off on re-escalating the conflict with Tehran.
4: We're negotiating, and we'll see. But either we're going to get it one way or the other. We're going to either make sure they don't have a nuclear weapon, or we're going to have to do something very drastic.
3: The president insists Iran must abandon its nuclear ambitions as part of any permanent ceasefire deal. NASCAR legend Kyle Busch has died at the age of 41. Fox's Jay Berman.
5: It was announced earlier Thursday that Busch was hospitalized as a result of severe illness. He pulled out of this weekend's Coca-Cola 600 from Charlotte, which was going to be the first time in more than a decade that Busch missed a Cup Series race.
3: AP reports Busch was testing in the Chevrolet racing simulator Wednesday when he became unresponsive and sent to a hospital. 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
3: Fox News, I'm Chris DeMeo. NASCAR legend Kyle Busch, a two-time Cup Series champion, is dead at 41.
4: It was announced earlier Thursday that Busch was hospitalized as a result of severe illness. He pulled out of this weekend's Coca-Cola 600 from Charlotte, which was going to be the first time in more than a decade that Busch missed a Cup Series race.
3: Fox's Jay Berman, Busch was nicknamed Rowdy due to his fierce competitiveness. A new Fox News poll finds voters believe fraud in federal social programs is rampant.
5: More than 7 out of 10 people think welfare and social service program fraud in the U.S. is a common occurrence. How should that be dealt with? More than half of respondents, 56%, say the priority should be on ensuring benefits are available, while 43% say emphasis should be on preventing fraud.
3: Fox's Granola Scott. 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
6: This is WRAL meteorologist Grant Skinner with the forecast for this morning. We start today with temperatures mild in the mid-60s and mostly cloudy skies and a chance for a few showers. A better chance for scattered showers and some storms into this afternoon. Highs will be cooler today in the mid to upper 70s and we'll keep mostly cloudy skies. Then more showers are likely overnight and into our Saturday morning. Temperatures drop to the low to mid-60s. Listen here every hour for WRAL forecasts, and when severe weather breaks out, we break in.
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2: 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Mecklenburg County High School's commencement ceremony will take place Saturday, May 23rd at 9 a.m. in the Mecklenburg County High School gym. Each senior will receive 6 tickets to graduation, and they'll be issued to the seniors Friday, May 22nd during the mandatory senior graduation practice. They are required to wear cap, tassel, medal, gown, and only stoles or cords issued by Mecklenburg County High School or SVCC, along with the appropriate dress code. All seniors and guests will walk through the metal detectors when entering the building. No bags will be allowed, including but not limited to purses, diaper bags, book bags, camera bags, satchels, fanny packs, and drawstring bags. Additionally, no tobacco, vapes, e-cigarettes, alcohol, or weapons are allowed on campus. The ceremony will be live streamed via the MCPS YouTube channel for those who are unable to attend graduation at MCHS. This is Nancy Martin, reporting your local news on the Lakes Media Network.
3: This is WRAL meteorologist Grant Skinner with the forecast for this morning. We start today with temperatures mild in the mid-60s and mostly cloudy skies and a chance for a few showers. A better chance for scattered showers and some storms into this afternoon. Highs will be cooler today in the mid to upper 70s and we'll keep mostly cloudy skies. Then more showers are likely overnight and into our Saturday morning. Temperatures drop to the low to mid-60s. Listen here every hour for WRAL forecasts, and when severe weather breaks out, we break in.

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3: News. I'm Sue Gussman. President Trump announcing that the U.S. will send an additional 5,000 American troops to Poland comes after he recently ordered the withdrawal of 5,000 U.S. troops from Germany after Chancellor Friedrich Merz criticized the U.S.'s conflict with Iran. Secretary of State Marco Rubio will be attending a NATO foreign minister meeting in Sweden today. President Trump has been threatening to pull the U.S. from the alliance. NASCAR legend Kyle Busch has died at the age of 41.
4: It was announced earlier Thursday that Busch was hospitalized as a result of severe illness. He pulled out of this weekend's Coca-Cola 600 from Charlotte, which was going to be the first time in more than a decade that Busch missed a Cup Series race.
3: Fox's Jay Berman. AAA estimates a record 39.1 million Americans will drive 50 miles this Memorial Day weekend. 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
5: This is WRAL meteorologist Grant Skinner with the forecast for this morning. We start today with temperatures mild in the mid-60s and mostly cloudy skies and a chance for a few showers. A better chance for scattered showers and some storms into this afternoon. Highs will be cooler today in the mid to upper 70s and we'll keep mostly cloudy skies. Then more showers are likely overnight and into our Saturday morning. Temperatures drop to the low to mid-60s. Listen here every hour for WRAL forecasts, and when severe weather breaks out, we break in.
6: Thank you, Grant. We've got 59 degrees outside the studio here in South Hill, VA. Well, good morning to you, Rewinders. Thank you for listening in to the Most Music Morning Show here on Rewind 101.9. We are your home for South Hill's greatest hits, and I'm your host, Jimmy Martin, playing your favorite hits from the 70s, 80s, and 90s. Got some great ones lined up for you on this finally Friday. It's the 22nd day of May. It's the start of your Memorial Day weekend. Today is National Maritime Day. It's also National Buy a Musical Instrument Day. Really? Okay. National Cooler Day. All right. It is cooler today. It's National... kidding. It's National Vanilla Pudding Day. National Don't Fry Day. It's National Solitaire Day. National Road Trip Day. National Craft Distillery Day. Okay. All kinds of ways to celebrate today. I'm going to celebrate by playing you some great tunes, but I do want to remind you, if you're heading out, be safe and don't drink and drive. Okay, for goodness sakes, be safe and use your head. Be patient. It's going to be a busy weekend, okay? All right, great tunes coming up for you this morning from Don Henley and Van Halen. We're going to kick off this hour with Rick Springfield talking about Jesse's Girl on Rewind 101.9, your home for South Hill's greatest hits.

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0: Don Henley and the Boys of Summer on Rewind 101.9. Hey, coming up Sunday, you can come out and let freedom sing over at the South Hill United Methodist Church. It's a program sponsored by the South Hill Music Club, and it features organists and pianists Jimmy Crowder and Sidney Long. Also, Southside Winds Instrumental Ensemble will be playing as well, and they're going to have a lot of congregational singing as well, some great patriotic tunes. Come on out, sing and celebrate Memorial Day with the community and the South Hill Music Club. That is Sunday, South Hill United Methodist Church, 3 p.m. So come on out and sing. Now, to get your public service announcement here on Rewind 101.9, go to lakesmedianetwork.com/PSA. 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Today, from 10 until 5, it's at 179 Okanichi Drive over in Clarksville. 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It's a dream home with a matching offering, beautiful modern furniture, perfect to update your space, a stunning bedroom set, two more queen beds with side tables, dining set, rattan outdoor round table with 8 chairs, media room, sofa and love seat, bar stools, lane chest, antique oak clock, Santa Claus collection, quality Christmas decorations, household items, hand tools, way too much to list. 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They may not have all of them, but they probably still got some of them. Or you can go to estatesales.net to see those pictures. Now, if you need directions, got questions, or maybe you have an estate you want to liquidate, call Lloyd's Estate Sales at 434-446-6589. 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

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It's 7:25 now. Got the birthday book coming up for you in just a few minutes. Stick around and find out who's celebrating today. Here's Aerosmith.

0: This is Nancy Martin with local news on Rewind 101.9. 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The Victoria Public Pool is officially opening for the 2026 season on Saturday, May 23rd. 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
1: This is WRAL meteorologist Grant Skinner with the forecast for this morning. We start today with temperatures mild in the mid-60s and mostly cloudy skies and a chance for a few showers. A better chance for scattered showers and some storms into this afternoon. Highs will be cooler today in the mid to upper 70s and we'll keep mostly cloudy skies. Then more showers are likely overnight and into our Saturday morning. Temperatures drop to the low to mid-60s. Listen here every hour for WRAL forecasts, and when severe weather breaks out, we break in.
2: Thank you, Grant. We've got 59 degrees outside the studio here in South Hill, VA, and folks, it is time for the birthday book. It's the birthday book on Rewind 101.9, brought to you by VCU Health Community Memorial Hospital, unconditionally committed to helping you live your best life. Well, you know, it's one of my favorite times of the day. We get to look around the area, find out who all is celebrating birthdays and anniversaries. And, of course, on Fridays, we look at the weekend birthdays. And because I'm taking the day off Monday, we're going to look at Monday's birthdays to Memorial Day birthdays. So, let's get it started. Today, the 23rd day of May in Lawrenceville, I don't have anybody. But in Chase City, Kathy Orr has a birthday. Chris Stanko has a birthday. So does Allison Wilson, Charlotte Seat. And then Carl and Amy Newcomb celebrate their anniversary today. Out of Providence United Methodist Church, Michael Tozzi celebrating a birthday today. Happy birthday, Mike. And in the South Hill area, Caitlin Hudson has a birthday. Logan Harrop has a birthday. And Mike Tozzi shows up on this calendar too. So, Angela, you got to get him two gifts, right? Mm-hmm. Yeah, we'll see. Right. On my special calendar for today, Matt Chumney has a birthday. So does Gracie Poos. My cousin Hunter Frederick celebrates a birthday today. Stacy Archer celebrating a birthday today. You know, I'm on the wrong day, folks. This is Saturday birthdays. Anyway, I'll continue on Saturday. Stacy Archer has a birthday. Tammy Robinson White celebrates on Saturday. Christy Wilson has a birthday. Jack and Deborah Baird celebrate their anniversaries on Saturday. And Willow Morrison celebrates on Saturday. Let's jump back to the 22nd day. Sorry about that. Boy, I'm all confused today, aren't I? I'm ready for the weekend. I need one. All right, today, over in Lawrenceville, I don't have anybody on that calendar either. Okay, in Chase City, no birthdays, but Daryl and Chanel Keaton celebrate their anniversary. Out of Providence United Methodist Church, David Pendergrass has a birthday. So does Terry Walker. Mm-hmm. And in the South Hill area, Terry Walker shows up on that calendar as well as Najee Talley. Well, Terry Walker, you're getting three gifts, Troy. You hear that? And kids, because she shows up on my special calendar as well. Also, Billy Overholtz has a birthday today. Jared Jordan, Courtney Hazelwood, Hillary Kidd, David Pendergrass shows up on this calendar as well. Hanny Cannon celebrating a birthday today. Happy birthday, Hanny. Mary Long has a birthday. Zachary Schmidt has a birthday. And John, a.k.a. Wolf, and Sandra Lynch celebrating an anniversary today. Now, we're going to skip over Saturday since we already did that. Sorry about that. So, Sunday, the 24th, in Lawrenceville, Michael Shane Moore has a birthday. William Andrew Regal has a birthday. Danny and Nicole Clary celebrate their anniversary. In Chase City, Kara Duckworth has a birthday. Leanne Grace Wagstaff celebrates a birthday as well. At our Providence United Methodist Church, Hunter Wright celebrates a birthday on Sunday. And in the South Hill area, South Hill area, Amy Snodgrass has a birthday. Hunter Wright shows up on this calendar as well. Janet Barker, Troy Rogers, and Kempton Spence celebrating birthdays on Sunday. Oh, my special calendar for Sunday. Brian Mosier celebrates. Amy Snodgrass shows up on this calendar too, so Mike, you got to get her two gifts. Randy Buck having a birthday on Sunday. Teresa Richardson has a birthday. Katrina Halbert, happy birthday to Miss Katrina. And David Borders celebrating a birthday on Sunday. Now, I missed the Mecklenburg County band calendar. Caitlin Hudson has a birthday on tomorrow, so happy birthday to Caitlin on Saturday. Now, on Monday, Labor Day. Man, see, I'm all screwed up today. On Monday, Memorial Day, in Lawrenceville, Joan C. Williams celebrates her birthday. In Chase City, Blake Cash has a birthday. Out at Providence United Methodist Church, Scott Reese has a birthday. On the South Hill area calendar, there's Eileen Lewis, Larry Wright, David Waltrip, Michael Robinson have birthdays. David and Vanessa Mole celebrate their anniversary. And on my special calendar for Monday, I do hope I got the right calendar. Monday. Cammy Clark has a birthday. So does Jonathan Chernowski, Rhonda Crafton, Betty Bottoms, Deborah Furr, and Brent and Jennifer Toon celebrate their anniversary on Monday, Memorial Day. Wowee. So, now, if you celebrate your birthday today, you share your special day with lots of other notable and notorious people. For instance, born on this day back in 1813, German composer Richard Wagner, born on this day. Also, author who brought Sherlock Holmes to life twice, Arthur Conan Doyle, born on this day back in 1859. Actor Laurence Olivier, born on this day back in 1907. TV announcer Johnny Olson, born in 1910. Actress Susan Strasberg, born in 1938. A news correspondent, Bernard Shaw, born in 1940. Singer with Funkadelic, Calvin Simon, born in 1942. Singer and lyricist, he wrote all the lyrics for most of Elton John's songs. And he wrote lyrics for lots of other artists like Rod Stewart and Cher and the Motels, John Waite and Starship, Alice Cooper, and more and more. Bernie Taupin, born on this day back in 1950. Guitarist with Eddie Money, played with the Greg Kinn Band too, some. Jimmy Lyon, born in 1955. Singer, songwriter, guitarist from Gin Blossoms, Jesse Valenzuela. Born on this day back in 1962. Model and actress Naomi Campbell, born in 1970. And co-founder of Facebook, Dustin Moskovitz, born on this day back in 1984. Wow. So happy birthday, happy anniversary to everybody that's celebrating throughout the weekend. Hope you have the best one you ever had.
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0: Eddie Money and Two Tickets to Paradise here on Rewind 101.9. That's on Jimmy Lyon's birthday. Hey, don't forget that tonight is the Palmer Springs Volunteer Fire Department fried chicken dinner. You were supposed to have ordered it by yesterday, but anyway, if you did order it, good for you. You listened, okay? Don't forget to go down and eat it, okay? You can dine in down there with them, or you can drive through and pick it up. Either way, doesn't matter. It starts at 5 o'clock and goes to 7 o'clock tonight. Now, if you didn't order one, well, you can take your chances and drive down there and maybe you get lucky. Maybe. Or call 689-2631 or 689-2661 to find out if they still have some of those fried chicken dinners that might be available tonight. Okay? 689-2631, 689-2661. 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
3: News. I'm CJ Papa. President Trump says he's willing to give Iran a couple of days to send its response to the latest U.S. proposal. While in Sweden this morning at a meeting of NATO leaders.
4: We await word on those conversations that are ongoing. There's been some slight progress. I don't want to exaggerate it, but there's been a little bit of movement, and that's good. The fundamentals remain the same. Iran can never have a nuclear weapon.
3: Secretary of State Marco Rubio adding.
4: They're trying to convince Oman, by the way, to join them in this tolling system in an international waterway. There is not a country in the world that should accept that.
3: NASCAR Nation in mourning after a legendary driver suddenly dies.
5: Kyle Busch was battling a severe illness before his death, according to his family, but not much more is known.
3: Fox's Chandley Painter, the two-time NASCAR Cup Series champ, was known as Rowdy to fans, capturing more than 200 career wins. Kyle Busch was just 41 years old. America's listening to Fox News.
6: This is WRAL meteorologist Grant Skinner with the forecast for this morning. We start today with temperatures mild in the mid-60s and mostly cloudy skies and a chance for a few showers. A better chance for scattered showers and some storms into this afternoon. Highs will be cooler today in the mid to upper 70s and we'll keep mostly cloudy skies. Then more showers are likely overnight and into our Saturday morning. Temperatures drop to the low to mid-60s. Listen here every hour for WRAL forecasts, and when severe weather breaks out, we break in.
7: Thank you, Grant. I've got 59 degrees outside the studio here in South Hill, VA. 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We are your home for South Hill's greatest hits, and I'm your host, Jimmy Martin, playing your favorite hits from the 70s, 80s, and 90s. Got a great lineup for you, as always. On this Friday, it's the 22nd day of May, starting out your Memorial Day weekend. So today is National Maritime Day. It's also National Buy a Musical Instrument Day. Okay. It's National Cooler Day. It's National Vanilla Pudding Day. National Don't Fry Day. It's National Solitaire Day. It's National Road Trip Day. Yes. And it's National Craft Distillery Day. Okay, some good ways to celebrate. I'm going to celebrate by playing some tunes for you. Got some great ones coming up for you from Lionel Richie and Meatloaf. We're going to kick off this hour with the B-52s going down to the Love Shack on Rewind 109.

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I'll do anything.

0: Meatloaf, I'd do anything for love on Rewind 101.9, but I won't do that. Hey, Ebony Volunteer Fire Department's cooking up some barbecue and some ribs, overnight tonight, and they'll have them ready about 11 o'clock tomorrow. 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

0: This is Nancy Martin with local news on Rewind 101.9. Mecklenburg County High School's commencement ceremony will take place Saturday, May 23rd at 9 a.m. in the Mecklenburg County High School gym. Each senior will receive 6 tickets to graduation, and they'll be issued to the seniors Friday, May 22nd during the mandatory senior graduation practice. They are required to wear cap, tassel, medal, gown, and only stoles or cords issued by Mecklenburg County High School or SVCC, along with the appropriate dress code. All seniors and guests will walk through the metal detectors when entering the building. No bags will be allowed, including but not limited to purses, diaper bags, book bags, camera bags, satchels, fanny packs, and drawstring bags. Additionally, no tobacco, vapes, e-cigarettes, alcohol, or weapons are allowed on campus. The ceremony will be live streamed via the MCPS YouTube channel for those who are unable to attend graduation at MCHS. This is Nancy Martin, reporting your local news on the Lakes Media Network.
1: This is WRAL meteorologist Grant Skinner with the forecast for this morning. We start today with temperatures mild in the mid-60s and mostly cloudy skies and a chance for a few showers. A better chance for scattered showers and some storms into this afternoon. Highs will be cooler today in the mid to upper 70s and we'll keep mostly cloudy skies. Then more showers are likely overnight and into our Saturday morning. Temperatures drop to the low to mid-60s. Listen here every hour for WRAL forecasts, and when severe weather breaks out, we break in.
2: Thank you, Grant. 59 outside the studio here in South Hill, and there is a little misty something falling out there. It's been doing that all morning, just enough to mess up your windshield a little bit. But there are some other heavier showers around the area, so be prepared for that, okay? Big congratulations to your top seniors for Mecklenburg County High School, Grace Walsh, valedictorian, and Catherine at Griffin, the salutatorian. So congratulations to those ladies. What a fine job you all have done this year. And congratulations to all the seniors, in particular Noel Sterling, my intern, who I'm going to miss dearly for doing some work that she's done here at the studio for throughout the last 2 years that I've had her. She was your Saturday Tradio host, so I'll definitely miss her. She's got one more Saturday she's going to do, and that'll be next Saturday. Of course, this week she'll be graduating. So anyway, congratulations to all the seniors. And keep in mind, I don't know if Nancy told you about the parking deal on graduation. All you guests who are lucky enough to have a ticket to go, you will be entering from the 58 entrance into the Mecklenburg High School campus, as the Wooden Ridge Road entrance will be closed, okay? And you will be parking on the right side of the building in the student and the faculty parking lot, high school parking lot. So just so you know, okay? And the students will be, graduating students will be parking on the left side, on the middle school side. Okay. Also, do want to let you know, we've got some sports action coming up next week. None today. Of course, today is the last day of school for Mecklenburg County Schools, all completely. But next Tuesday, there's going to be some tournament action with the track teams. The boys and girls varsity track teams will be heading to Eastern Mennonite University for regional track meet, okay? Regional tournament track tournament, I guess, let's call it. Also, girls varsity regional tournament will be at Mecklenburg High School. That'll be on Tuesday as well. They'll be taking on Salem, as a Mecklenburg was fourth seed and Salem the fifth seed. And then the regional baseball tournament, that's going to be out at EC Glass High School, where the Phoenix will be traveling there to take on EC Glass, as they were, Mecklenburg was fifth seed and the EC Glass was fourth seed, and continuing tournaments throughout the week. So I'll be telling you about that next week, okay? All right, let's get back to the music here on Rewind 101.9. Here's Eric Carmen and Hungry Eyes on Rewind 101.9. 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

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It's 8:40 now. I got Rewind in Time coming up for you in just a few minutes. Stick around and find out what all happened on this day back in the day. Right now, it's Bon Jovi and You Give Love a Bad Name on Rewind 101.9.

0: Bon Jovi, You Give Love a Bad Name on Rewind 101.9, your home for South Hill's greatest hits. Well, did you order some of those onions from the South Hill Rureton Club, some of those Vidalia onions? Well, they've got them available. They may even have some extra ones if you would like some. By the way, they're $12 for a 10-pound bag. And you can pick them up at the South Hill Rureton Club building. That's at 1041 Camp Road. You might want to check to make sure somebody's going to be there by calling or texting Wally Hudson at 917-9119. Okay, it'd be a great thing for you to have for your Memorial Day weekend cookout. Yes, indeed. Okay. All right, time to rewind in time. Find out what all happened on this day back in the day. So we're going back to 1570. It was on this day that the first atlas, the Theatrum Orbis Terrarum, or aka Theater of the World, is published by Abraham Ortelius in Antwerp with 70 maps. Wow. In 1761, the first life insurance policy is issued in North America, and that was in Philadelphia. In 1807, former U.S. Vice President Aaron Burr is tried for treason in Richmond, and he is acquitted. In 1807, Townsend Speakman is the first person to sell fruit-flavored carbonated drinks, and he did that in Philadelphia. Lots of things happening in Philadelphia, right? In 1843, the first wagon train with 700 to 1,000 migrants departs Independence, Missouri for Oregon. In 1849, Abraham Lincoln receives a patent for a device to lift a boat over shoals and obstructions, and he's the only president to receive a patent. In 1892, Dr. Washington Sheffield invents the toothpaste tube. Cool. 1906, the Wright brothers are granted a patent finally for their flying machine, having applied for one 3 years earlier. 1915, Lassen Peak in the Cascades in California erupts with a powerful force. It's the only mountain other than Mount St. Helens to erupt in the continental U.S. during the 20th century. 1946, the first U.S. rocket to reach the edge of space is fired from the White Sands Missile Range in New Mexico. It was called the WAC Corporal. 1957, Robert Zimmerman is Bar Mitzvah's, but you know Robert Zimmerman as Bob Dylan. In 1961, the first revolving restaurant opens. It was the Top of the Needle in Seattle. In 1965, the Beatles' Ticket to Ride goes number one. 1973, President Nixon confesses his role in the Watergate cover-up. And in 1977, the final European scheduled run of the Orient Express occurs after 94 years of service. Wow. 1985, A View to a Kill, the 14th James Bond film, it's the last to star Roger Moore, and also starring Grace Jones and Christopher Walken, premieres in San Francisco. 1990, Microsoft releases Windows 3.0. Wow. And in 1992, Johnny Carson makes his final appearance as the host of The Tonight Show. And that's what happened on this day back in the day on Rewind in Time. Lakes Media and Rewind 101.9 salute the 2026 graduating class of the Mecklenburg County High School Phoenix, along with our community partners.
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3: Secretary of State Marco Rubio is in Sweden for a NATO summit with Iran on the mind.
4: Iran is trying to create a tolling system. They're trying to convince Oman, by the way, to join them in this tolling system in an international waterway. There is not a country in the world that should accept that.
3: Fox's Jillian Turner in Sweden.
5: He has got a very clear, very succinct message to deliver on behalf of President Trump in the United States. It is time for these allies, he says, to pay up and lay up when it comes to the war in Iran.
3: Meantime, NASCAR legend Kyle Busch passing away suddenly at 41 years old after suffering from a severe illness.
6: Less than 2 weeks ago, the legendary driver was dealing with a sinus issue during a race and had to radio for medical. He told reporters after the race that he had a substantial cough. It's unclear if that illness is related to his hospitalization.
3: That's Fox's Chanley Painter. 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
7: This is WRAL meteorologist Grant Skinner with the forecast for this morning. We start today with temperatures mild in the mid-60s and mostly cloudy skies and a chance for a few showers. A better chance for scattered showers and some storms into this afternoon. Highs will be cooler today in the mid to upper 70s and we'll keep mostly cloudy skies. Then more showers are likely overnight and into our Saturday morning. Temperatures drop to the low to mid-60s. Listen here every hour for WRAL forecasts, and when severe weather breaks out, we break in.
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0: morning, Tradio fans and listeners, and welcome to Tradio on the Radio. It's your show to call in to buy, sell, trade, or give away right here on the air on Rewind 101.9. I'm your host, Jimmy Martin, and I'll be taking your calls at 447-7128 in just a minute or two. But first, let's go down to Henderson Fruit and Produce. Talk to Miss Stephanie. She's got some great specials going on today, as always. Right, Stephanie?
1: I do.
0: Well, tell me all about them, my dear.
1: 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If anyone has any questions, you can reach us at 252-492-1185. We'll be here today from 8 to 5. Tomorrow, we're here 9 to 1, closed on Sunday as usual. We will open on Monday, Memorial Day, from 8 a.m. to 12 noon. And we're located at 1215 Old Norlina Road in Henderson.
0: Stephanie, thank you so much, my dear. Hope you have a wonderful day, okay?
1: Thank you as well.
0: Thank you. Bye-bye.
1: Bye-bye.
0: That's Stephanie down at Henderson Fruit and Produce, where she's got a warehouse full of other items. Go down there and check them out today, all right? All right, folks, time to start taking your calls at 447-7128. If you have items to put on the show today, ring me up and let's put you on the air and talk about your items that you've got for sale, trade, or giveaway. We're going to look over the reminders real quick before we get to your calls. So first of all, please, no advertising of firearms on the show, no mattresses or box springs either, please. Now, if you're a business or you offer some kind of service, well, that's a paid ad. Whether it's child care in your home or handyman services, maybe do some kind of lawn care like tree trimming or grass mowing, plant planting, leaf raking, and such like that. Maybe you're a backyard mechanic or you custom make items, sit with the elderly, clean houses. 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With that said, I am ready for your calls at 447-7128. If you have items to put on the show today, give me a ring. Let's put you on the air and we'll talk about your items that you've got for sale, trade, or giveaway today. All right. All right. Well, look, tomorrow, the All Saints Episcopal Church is going to be conducting a flag placing ceremony over at the La Crosse Town Cemetery. They're going to place flags on the graves of all the veterans there in the cemetery, and they'll offer prayers as well. Now, everybody is invited to come out and join them and witness this wonderful ceremony. Okay. It's going to begin at 9 o'clock. And it'll conclude with prayers when each veteran's grave has received a flag. So come out and help honor our fellow Mecklenburg County citizens who have stepped forward when our country called. So come on out. That begins at 9 o'clock tomorrow morning over at La Crosse Town Cemetery. Okay? All right, folks, 447-7128. That's my number for Tradio on the Radio. You got some items to put on the show today. Give me a ring. And let's put you on the air and talk about your items that you've got for sale, trade, or giveaway today. All right. 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So stop in and see them in Chase City at 733 East 2nd Street. 372-4902 is the number to call in Chase City, or stop and see them in South Hill at 106 South Mecklenburg Avenue, 447-3779. Stop in and see my friends over at Graham Hardware. They are some helpful kinds of folks over there, okay? All right, folks, 447-7128. That's my number for Trivio on the radio. Got items to sell today, looking for something today, got something you want to give away, ring me up. Let's put you on the air, and we'll talk about your items that you've got for sale, trade, or giveaway, and maybe, you know, might make that deal this weekend and get rid of those things that you don't need anymore, okay? All right. 447-7128. That's my number for Tradio on the radio. Hey, look here. Palmer Springs Volunteer Fire Department is going to be doing a fried chicken dinner tonight. Now, they were hoping you would call them up and pre-order that chicken. It's fried chicken and the fixings. 689-2631 or 689-2661. They were hoping you would call in by yesterday to order that. So you just have to take your chances today. Hopefully they'll have enough for you. Maybe you can call them up this morning and see if they still got room to add you to their list. But anyway, now if you did order it, good for you, and go down there and pick it up between 5 and 7. You can either eat in there at the fire department, or you can drive through and pick it up. Again, that's 5 till 7, and it's only $12 a plate. So delicious fried chicken cooked up by the Palmer Springs Volunteer Fire Department, ready about 5 o'clock tonight. Okay, so if you ordered it, go and get it. If you didn't order it, you can take your chances. Okay, all right. 447-7128. That's my number for Tradio on the radio. Y'all mighty quiet this morning. Where are you? You're still sleeping? I don't blame you. I didn't want to get up this morning either. It was kind of dreary out this morning. Yeah, the sort of misty rain out there. Got some little showers around the area too, and it's kind of cool too. Nice day to, you know, stay in bed, right? I couldn't do that today, I'm afraid. So. Yeah, let's see here. We've been at 59 degrees ever since I got here this morning at 6. So it's kind of cool compared to what, I mean, it's nice. Don't get me wrong. Nice compared to what we've been having in the mid and the upper 90s. So it's quite enjoyable out today, except for the fact we got the little misty rain. But anyway, we need that rain really bad. We really, really do. So I'm thankful for the rain. We had a really good shower last night. I don't have a rain gauge here at the station. I have one. I just don't have it installed. I need to do that. I need to make a point to do that. Yeah. But anyway, we've got, like I say, it's a little overcast out there, a little misty something. Heavy air today. So just enough to mess up that windshield and run those wipers there. Okay, thank you, whoever you are. Good morning on Tradio.
2: Good morning, Jimmy.
0: Good morning, dear.
2: I'm taking this time since it sounds like you might have a second.
0: I got a second or two.
2: More personal than business. I met a sweet lady a week ago named Beth.
0: Okay.
2: I think that you have known for quite a few years.
0: I might know this lady, yeah.
2: Yeah, she's a wonderful lady. And we talked a lot about you. Most of it was good.
0: Most of it, huh? Okay.
2: Yes, okay. Yes. You have a wonderful sister.
0: Thank you, dear. Thank you. She is a sweetie.
2: Yes. Good luck this morning. Don't fall asleep.
0: Okay,
2: those callers are just lazy, not you.
0: Right. Thank you, dear.
2: I appreciate that. Have a wonderful weekend.
0: You too, dear. Thank you so much. Have a wonderful weekend yourself, okay?
2: Okay, bye-bye.
0: What a sweet lady. Okay, so, yeah. Okay, well, thank you. That's mighty sweet of you. I'm really not going to fall asleep. I've had enough coffee this morning to where I'll be all right, I think. So thank you very much. I appreciate that. 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
0: Yeah, goodbye to see my buddy Wild Bill down there at Marengo Tire. He is, He is one of the sponsors of the big bike fest coming up in a couple of weeks or so. It's the 12th and 13th of July, and they're doing it over there at the Wildflower on Highway 903. It's going to be a fun weekend with live music and vendors and my food trucks and poker run, bike show and contest, and the proceeds actually benefit the local cancer associations and the St. Jude's Children's Hospital too. So if you need more information on that, 917-5863, 917-5863. Okay. All right, let's see who we got here on the phone. Good morning on Tradio.
6: Good morning, sir.
0: Hey buddy, how you doing, my friend?
6: Man, doing fine.
0: Good.
6: I want to put that house back on now for rent.
0: Okay.
6: And with 2-bedroom, 1-bath in the Forkville area.
0: Okay.
6: 252-814-8451.
0: All right, my friend. Thank you for calling this morning. Have yourself a great day, buddy.
6: All right. Same to you.
0: Thank you, man. Uh-huh. Bye-bye. I got a 2-bedroom, 1-bath house to rent over in the Forksville community. Give him a call, 252-814-8451, if you'd like to talk to him about renting that house. There's a nice country setting over there in Forksville. 252-814-8451. Okay. All right, folks, 447-7128. That's my number for Tradio on the radio. 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Alrighty, 447-7128 is my number for Tradio on the Radio. You know, coming up tomorrow, down in Virgilina, they're having their big summer fest. It's the 41st annual one, I do believe, if I'm not badly mistaken. And I have not gotten any word that this has been canceled, postponed, or anything due to, you know, the possibility of some rain. But it's going to be a fun time. They'll have vendors from 10 till 3. They have a parade at 11. They got music all day long, and stew and barbecue plates and barbecue chicken plates. That starts at 11:30. They'll have food trucks coming in about 5:30 for your dinner time. Plus, they've got some 75th anniversary. Where'd that come from? Anniversary shirts for sale while supplies last. Bring a chair, your dancing shoes.

0: and looked, and they're not saying anything about canceling it at this point. So that could change, but anyway, keep that in mind, okay? Let's go back to the phone. Good morning on Tradio.
1: Good morning, Jimmy. How are we doing today,
0: buddy? I am doing great, buddy. Hope you are too, man.
1: Oh, yeah. Every drop of rain, it falls. Seems like it gives me a breath of fresh air.
0: That's right. Sure enough. Sure enough. What can I do for you today?
1: Need a 48-inch deck for a Husqvarna zero-turn board. 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
0: 4270? 0270. Okay. All right.
1: Yes, sir.
0: All right, buddy. Let's see if we can find you a deck for that mower.
1: We appreciate it.
0: Good luck, man. Thank you, buddy. Appreciate it, man.
1: Thank you.
0: He needs a deck for his Husqvarna 48-inch zero-turn mower. Can you help him out? 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Okay. All right. 447-7128. That's my number for Tradio. On the radio, got something you've got for sale, trade, giveaway. You got something you're looking for today. Give me a ring and let's put you on the air. Talk about your items you've got for sale, trade, or giveaway. All right, look, Ebony Volunteer Fire Department is going to be cooking up some barbecue and ribs overnight. Have them ready about 11 o'clock, well, maybe for early in the morning. Anyway, they'll have them ready about 11 o'clock. You can pick up from 11 to 1 at the firehouse down in Ebony. I'm guessing they still have it available. I don't know. We're right down to the wire now. You can text Keith at 447-9890 or CC at 757-323-0236 to find out if they still have some of that barbecue and some of those ribs available for you to purchase, okay? It's just $10 for a pound of barbecue, $40 for 5 pounds, and a rack of ribs is just $25, okay? It's all the Ebony Volunteer Fire Department tomorrow, okay? So text them. Make sure they still got some if you haven't already reserved yours. And if you did reserve, don't forget to go by and pick them up. Okay. Sounds like a good thing to have for Memorial Day weekend, right? Let's go back to the phone. Good morning on Tradio.
2: Good morning, Jimmy. How are you?
0: I am fine, my dear. How are you doing today?
2: Fantastic.
0: You just
2: fantastic.
0: Got one more last run. Week. One more yes. run and you'll be done.
2: One more run. That's and I'll be done
0: that's
2: for
0: right.
2: this year.
0: For this year, right. That's right.
2: So. Well, I'm feeling so good today. I'm going to put this 2008 Chevrolet Silverado 3500 work truck on there.
0: Uh-huh.
2: It's two-wheel drive. It has 8-cylinder and has a fiberglass service body. That's
0: okay.
2: Around 2,003 miles. And I tell you what, I'm feeling so good today. I'm going to lower that price to $8,000 firm today.
0: Okay. Wowee. All right.
2: Just get it out of my yard. Come get it. I need it out of my yard, and today's the last day of school, so I don't want to have to look at it all summer.
0: I understand that.
2: It's a nice-looking truck, and it drives good, and I will be glad to send pictures to anyone that's in need of pictures.
0: Okay.
2: And along with that, I'm looking for that child's outdoor playhouse, along with the sandbox or anything they have for a two-year-old.
0: Okay.
2: All right. Thank you, Jimmy.
0: 917.
2: You have a blessed day.
0: 917.
2: 0697.
0: 0697. Thank you, my dear. And
2: thank you.
0: Have a great summer.
2: Day.
0: You too, dear.
2: Bye. I am. I'm gonna enjoy every minute of it.
0: About you
2: 2 weeks, I'll be ready to go back.
0: I'll be
2: right. Missing my bus baby.
0: I got you.
2: I think I might survive it, though. I think I might survive it.
0: I think you will, too. Thanks, dear. Take
2: care. All right, you have a blessed day. Bye-bye.
0: Bye-bye. All right, got a 2008 Chevy Silverado pickup. It's a 3500 series. Got a V8 engine. It's got a service body on it, so it'd be great for, you know, if you do, you know, painting or you do some kind of carpentry or plumbing or electrical or HVAC work, or, you know, she had a really cool idea. It'd be great for, you know, hauling your camper, and you keep all your camping gear, you know, in the service body. You know what I'm saying? Anyway, she's lowered the price.

0: on it, call her up. Now, also, she's looking for some outdoor play kind of stuff for her great-grandchild. She's about 2 years old. Playhouse, sandbox, maybe a plastic slide, or, you know, other kinds of outdoor kind of toys for her to play with. She'd be great with a refrigerator box, I'll bet. Anyway, call her up, 917-0697, 917-0697. Good morning on radio.
1: Yes, could I get the number for the Ebony
0: Barbecue and Ribs?
1: Yeah.
0: 447-9890.
1: That one is good.
0: Okay, that's good. Okay, good enough. Uh-huh. All right, thanks.
1: 9890.
0: 9890. You got it, dear.
1: Thank you.
0: All right, thank you. Bye-bye. All right, hooking you up with some ribs and barbecue. Boy. All right. Okay, let's see. What else we got over here? Okay. Look, coming up Sunday, the South Hill Music Club has got a really cool program going on over at South Hill United Methodist Church. It's at 3 o'clock. Okay. They're calling it Let Freedom Sing. How appropriate for the day before Memorial Day, right? Okay. Now, it features very talented gentlemen on organ and piano, Mr. Jimmy Crowder Jr. and Mr. Sidney Long. They will be accompanying, you, because they're going to have some sing-alongs going on, too. So you get to sing and along with these talented accompanists. They'll also have the Southside Winds Instrumental Ensemble there. They're a group that are from high schoolers to senior citizens performing regularly in Oxford and Henderson. So that ought to be really entertaining. So come on out and enjoy. Come sing and celebrate with the community. Again, that is this Sunday at South Hill United Methodist Church, sponsored by South Hill Music Club. It's at 3 o'clock in the afternoon, and it is a sing-along kind of thing. So come on out and enjoy and sing and listen to these great instrumentalists, too, okay? All righty, 447-7128. That's my number for Tradio on the radio. Got some items to put on the show today. Give me a ring. Let me put you on, and we'll talk about your items that you've got for sale, trade, or giveaway. Look here, Lloyd's Estate Sales got another great sale going on today and tomorrow. Today will be from 10 till 5, tomorrow from 10 till 3. This one is at 179 Okanichi Drive in Clarksville. That's over in the Merrifield subdivision, kind of on the south side of Clarksville. Okay, that's a dream home. And it has a matching offering. You can take a piece of this dream home with you. Beautiful modern furniture, perfect to update your space. Stunning bedroom set. They got a couple of queen beds with side tables. They got a dining set. They got rattan outdoor round table with 8 chairs for your patio. Okay, or your kitchen. You got an informal kitchen or whatever, or dining room. Got a media room sofa and a love seat. They got bar stools, a lane chest, antique oak clock, a Santa Claus collection, quality Christmas decorations, household items, hand tools, way too much to list. Although I'm going to tell you, some of these things may be gone, but they still got a lot of stuff at this place. Okay, I saw some beautiful, I was over there yesterday too, by the way. They had some beautiful porcelain dolls. What else did I see? A bunch of movies on DVD. DVD. My brain is shot today. I don't know what's wrong with my brain today. A bunch of movies on DVD. Had a bunch of CDs. They were, most of them were kind of easy listening from the 60s, 70s. But, Barry Manilow and some, I remember seeing a lot of him. And some others, too. Anyway, I did see a little bit of Buffett in there. Come on over. Check that out. Again, that is at 179 Okanichi Drive. Clarksville. You can check out some pictures on the Lloyd's Estate Sales Facebook page, or you can go to estatesales.net to see pictures. If you need directions, maybe you got questions, maybe you have an estate you want to liquidate, call Lloyd's Estate Sales at 434-446-6589. That's 446-6589. Okay, that's going on today till 5, and then tomorrow 10 till 3. Okay, back to the phone. Good morning on radio.
2: Good morning. How you doing?
0: I am great. Hope you are too.
2: Yes, doing great.
0: Good.
2: I've got a 28-inch interior door, and I got a 36-inch exterior. It's all glass. It's got these panes in it. It's a door, $100 each.
0: Okay.
2: And I got a boat trailer. I'll take $200 of best offer.
0: Okay.
2: And my number is 774-4019.
0: 4019.
2: Correct.
0: All right. Thanks. And now look, these doors, do they have are they pre-hung with the frame and all that, or just the door themselves?
2: Yeah, frame, hinges, and all.
0: Whole nine yards. All right.
2: Yeah, even got the... where you can open them. I don't have
0: the doorknobs. Okay.
2: The doorknobs.
0: Okay. I got you. All right. Well, look, thanks so much, and you have a wonderful day, okay?
2: And you do the same.
0: Thank you. Bye-bye. Bye-bye. Got a 28-inch interior door and a 36-inch exterior door. It's a glass pane door. Both of them are, had the hinges, frames, hinges, and all that kind of stuff, ready to go into your space. Okay. Also got a boat trailer. Give a call to 774-4019, 774-4019. Good morning on Tradio.
3: Jimmy, I thought I'd put that neon bar sign back on one more time for quite a while.
0: Okay.
3: It's a neon glass tube, sign, if you will.
0: Uh-huh.
3: It's, got the gas between the glass, glass tube. It says BAR.
0: Okay.
3: It is 9 inches tall, 2 foot wide. Got the big transformer on the back of it.
0: That, okay.
3: Either can hang by its chain or sit mount, on a table.
0: Okay.
3: Be great for a man cave.
0: Perfect, right.
3: Perfect item.
0: Yeah.
3: Red in color.
0: Okay.
3: $150 firm.
0: Okay.
3: And 755-1227.
0: 1227. Thank you, my friend. Appreciate you calling. You have a wonderful day, and good luck with your upcoming procedure.
3: Yes, sir. Thank you so much. I'm in that five-stage pre-op stage. But wanted to give a shout-out to all the nurses, doctors, surgeons, et cetera, in the medical field. They deserve an everyday pat on the back for what they do.
0: Absolutely, buddy. All right. Thank you, buddy. Sir. Appreciate it, man. Shirling.
3: Yes, sir. Yes, sir. Bye-bye.
0: Got that neon bar sign. It just says bar, B-A-R. It's about 2 feet long, about 9 inches tall. Be great for your man cave or to, hang over your bar. Yeah, right. 755-1227. 755-1227 is his number to call. Let's stop for just a moment and let's go down to... Wait a minute. That's weird. Did the trade thing play? 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
5: 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If we don't have it, you don't need it.
0: That's right. If they don't have it, you don't need it because they got it all. That all the equipment you need to work on that stuff you're working on at Rent Equip. So goodbye. See Lori and Jan and Kevin too, and the great crew at Rent Equip. All right, let's go back to the phone. See what we got here. Good morning on Tradio.
6: Hey, good morning. How we doing, buddy?
0: We're doing great, buddy. What are you doing up in Maine today?
6: Oh, enjoying the weather. It's going to be in like the high 60s, and we're just, it was like 95 the other day with like 97% humidity, so we're, it's disgusting.
0: Yeah, we had all that
6: we're
0: too.
6: We're happy to not be so hot.
0: We're right there with you. We got 59 degrees right now here in South Hill, so.
6: Yeah, that's about where we're at. I got up this morning, it was 41, so.
0: Oh, wow. Well, we weren't quite that cool, but anyway, anyway. So what you got today, bud?
6: All right. I got the 1990 Cadillac Sedan DeVille, 59,000 original miles. It came out of the state of Georgia. It's been up here for a little over a year. It has not been driven in the winter. The tires only have maybe 2,000 miles on them. Got the original window sticker, $8,500.
0: Okay.
6: Car is wicked, super clean.
0: Okay.
6: I'm also looking for a driver's side exhaust manifold for a 1968 Pontiac Firebird. This has got a 350 in it. Obviously the six cylinders are different, but the 350 or the 400, it's not a Ram Air car, and this exhaust manifold dumps out in the center. It's got a center dump. 67, 68 Firebird only.
0: Okay.
6: Somebody's got something, try to get me a casting number off it so we can make sure we got, you know,
0: the right one. Yeah, gotcha.
6: Yeah, I don't want to waste time for nothing.
0: Yep.
6: And I've got auto and truck parts for sale. If you're looking for something, give me a shout. If you have stuff or know people that have old stuff especially, I'm always interested to know about that.
0: Okay.
6: As we're always looking for stuff.
0: Okay.
6: 207-375-4475. Are you guys going to be on Monday or no?
0: Nope. I'm going to take off Monday.
6: I don't blame you.
0: I don't know what I'll do, but I'm going to take off.
6: I don't blame you.
0: All right, buddy. Look, thanks for calling in, man. Have a good one.
6: All right, brother. Have a safe Memorial Day weekend.
0: You do the same, buddy. Thank you so much.
6: And don't drink and drive.
0: No, absolutely not. No. No, absolutely not. All right, buddy.
6: There's too many designated drivers out there that would be glad to, you know, help somebody.
0: Drive you around. That's right. Sure enough.
6: All right, buddy.
0: Thanks, man. Bye-bye. Got a 1990 Cadillac Sedan DeVille for sale. It's in great shape. Looking for a driver's side exhaust manifold for a 68 Firebird. It's a particular one he's looking for. You need to, if you've got something similar, call him up and talk to him. They'll need to find some numbers and such like that off of it. Got all kinds of old parts for cars and trucks. Give him a call, 207-375-4475. That's 207-375-4475. Good morning on Tradio.
7: Yeah, good morning. How you doing?
0: Fine, buddy. Thanks for waiting. How you doing, man?
7: All right. Look, I found a bush hog, so now I got the deck, the whole bush hog. So I got a 50 to 60 horsepower gearbox I want to sell.
0: Okay.
7: And it's in good shape. I take about, maybe $75 the best offer.
0: Okay. All right.
7: And also I got a 4-ton, some people call it cherry picker, hydraulic lift. And we use it taking motors out of cars. It's in A1 shape, and I want to sell that, asking $75 for that.
0: Okay. I know somebody might buy that thing.
7: Yeah, this is up, it's up in South Boston. And
0: okay.
7: Money right, I will deliver it.
0: Okay. All right.
7: The number is
0: 336-583-5204. All right. You might get a call on that for too long, bud.
7: Okay.
0: All right.
7: Thank you very much.
0: Thank you, buddy. Bye-bye.
7: All right.
0: He got a, he's got a 50 to 60 horsepower gearbox for a bush hog. If you can use that, yours is worn out and you need to replace yours. And give him a call about that. He's also got a 4-ton cherry picker, a.k.a. a hydraulic engine crane lift, whatever you want to call it. Give him a call, 336-583-5204. 5204. Freddie, 336-583-5204. Okay. All right. Good morning on radio.
8: Yeah, Jimmy, I thought I'd call and make a little noise on radio this morning.
0: Make some noise. What you got, bud?
8: thought I'd drop a little bit on these prices, like a Memorial Day special.
0: Okay.
8: And let's see here. All right, I'll start out with that cobalt battery powered 20-inch push mower.
0: Okay.
8: I'll take $225 for that.
0: Okay.
8: That Westinghouse 4400 PSI gas pressure washer, take $550 for that. The Toro 24-inch battery powered hedge trimmer, $160 for that.
0: Uh-huh.
8: The cobalt battery powered pole saw kit. Like it got 10-inch bar and 14-inch reach on it.
0: About a 14-foot reach.
8: 14, yeah, what I say, yeah.
0: Yeah. Uh-huh. 14-inch would not be much of a pole saw, but anyway.
8: Oh,
0: right?
8: And like it, take 120 for that.
0: Okay.
8: And the last thing, that Arrow brand 10x14 metal storage building.
0: Okay.
8: Dropped to $625 on that.
0: Okay.
8: And like I said, if I don't get it sold by next weekend, I think I'm going to just start putting it together.
0: All right. There you go. There you go.
8: And put all that stuff on the inside of that.
0: There you go. Store it till you need it. Okay. Gotcha, man.
8: That's it.
0: All right, bud.
8: They can call, leave a message. I probably won't be back into this afternoon, but. Number is 434-446-2356.
0: All right, buddy. Look, thanks so much for calling and have a great Memorial Day weekend.
8: Yeah, man. You too now.
0: Thank you, buddy. Bye-bye.
8: Uh-huh.
0: All right. Got that 20-inch push mower. It's a Cobalt brand. 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Got a Toro 24-inch hedge trimmer, also battery powered. 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Richmond to Raleigh, Virginia Beach to Danville. 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Well, they can tow you in. Well, they might can do some roadside service for you and get you going. But if not, they can tow you into their shop downtown South Hill. Well, right across from the DMV office at 126 West Main Street. They can get all those repairs done to get that ride rolling down the road like it ought to. Okay, they do computer diagnostics, brake shocks, oil changes, front end alignments, air conditioner repair, maintenance, and whatever other mechanical issues you have, they can work on them for you. They also do your state inspections. Got that 5 of 26 on that windshield? Well, stop in and see them. Get that 5 of 27 put on there. Stop and see them. 126 West Main here in South Hill, or call them at 447-7423 if you need a tow or you need to make an appointment for some service work. 447-7423 for Brown's Towing and Auto Repair. Good morning, you're on Tradio.
9: Good morning, Jimmy.
0: Good morning, my dear. How you doing today?
9: All right.
0: Good.
9: I want to put those kittens back on.
0: Okay.
9: I wish somebody would come and get them.
0: Great Memorial Day celebration to have a new kitten in the family, wouldn't it?
9: That's right. Be a good one.
0: Yeah.
9: They can call me at 636-2733. If I don't answer, leave a message and I'll get back with them.
0: All right. Now, what about, 3 months old now, I think?
9: March, April, May, just about 3 months.
0: Yeah, okay. All right.
9: Very friendly,
0: playful little cute kittens.
9: Right.
0: All right, dear. Look, thanks so much for calling.
9: Thank
0: Have a
9: you.
0: Wonderful day, okay?
9: Okay.
0: Bye-bye. Bye. All right, got some free kittens. That'll be a great Memorial Day gift to yourself or for your kids, you know. Playful kittens. They love little playful kitties, right? Yeah. Anyway, call her up. 636-2733. 636-2733. Good morning on radio.
10: 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I'm located between South Hill and Clarksville, Virginia.
0: Okay. And what your trucks did you say? 67 to what?
10: 67 to 72 Chevrolet.
0: The 72, okay.
10: GMC.
0: Okay. All right, buddy. Let's see what we can find for you.
10: All right. Thank you.
0: Thank you, man. Bye. Looking for some older vehicles and mechanical things. Some Chevy cars from 47 to 54 and Chevy and GMC pickups from 67 to 72. Also, wouldn't mind finding some older zero turns and go-karts, too. Give them a call, 717-465-1511. That's 717-465-1511. He is in over toward Boyden. Good morning on Tradio.
11: Good morning, Jim.
0: Hey, buddy. How you doing, man?
11: I'm doing good.
0: Good.
11: Glad we got some little rain. Huh?
0: Yep. Feels good. Feels good. Feels. Yeah. Yeah.
11: It do, man. Have over the lot, man. Have over these plants, flowers, and all this lot.
0: That's right. That's right. So what you got today, buddy?
11: I'm going to put these flowers back on, Jim. Perenniums and annuals. And like I said, if people want to see a picture of them, I send them pictures.
0: Okay.
11: I also got some outside decorations, little mantles and stuff. And I got wind chimes. I got the poles for hanging pots and all, the metal poles.
0: Right.
11: Different sizes.
0: Mm-hmm.
11: I also got bunch of clothes for women, men's pants, shoes for men, size 12, sixes to sevens for girls, women, whatever they are, all kinds, sneaker shoes too. And anybody wants to know any different, they can call me at 434-532-9293, and I can give them some information.
0: All right, buddy. Thanks so much for calling this morning. Have a great day, man.
11: You too, Jim.
0: See
11: you too.
0: Bye-bye. Got some perennial and annual flowers for sale. Also got some outdoor decor type things, wind chimes and poles to hang your hanging baskets and stuff like that on. Got some women's and men's clothes and shoes. Shoes are 6 and 7 for women and 12 for men. Also, and I think he's the large, medium and large ladies' clothes and 38, I think, waist pants. Anyway, call him up, find out. 532-9293, 532-9293. Good morning on Tradio.
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0: Okay.
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0: Oh, okay.
12: And I want 14 for that.
0: Okay.
12: Numbers 434-265-3150.
0: 3150. All right, buddy. Thanks for calling. Have a good day, man.
12: You too.
0: Bye-bye. Bye-bye. Got a 98 Chevy stepside pickup. It's a 4x4. 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Good morning on Tradio.
13: Good morning, Jimmy. How are you?
0: Fine, dear. How are you doing today?
13: Okay.
0: Good.
13: I was just calling to list my items again.
0: Okay.
13: I have a size 4 white satin wedding dress featuring camouflage panels and beaded lace, if anyone's interested in that. And then I have the transfer case for the 2004 Ford Explorer. It's four-wheel drive, 4.6 liters.
0: Okay.
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0: Okay.
13: And the number's 434-321-3621.
0: 3621. Thanks, dear. Have a wonderful day, okay?
13: Thanks. You too.
0: Bye-bye. 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Give her a call about that. 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Okay, and she's got a 48 volt, 3.2 horsepower golf cart motor. It's electric. 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Good morning on Tradio.
14: Hello.
0: You're on Tradio.
14: Yeah, good morning, Jimmy.
0: Good morning. What's up?
14: I need that guy's number a while ago. I was looking for the lawnmowers and the,
0: okay.
14: Maybe zero turn.
0: All right, 717.
14: Uh-huh.
0: 465.
14: Uh-huh.
0: 1511.
14: 1511. Okay, thank you, sir.
0: Sure thing, bud. Have a good one, man.
14: You too.
0: Bye-bye. All right, hopefully you made a connection there on all that stuff. Hey, I got to take a break, go down and see my buddy Gavin at Bluebird Florist and Gift Shop and get some pretty flowers for, be a nice thing to, you know, get a nice, pretty arrangement to put on your tombstone of your favorite veteran, okay, for Memorial Day. How about that? 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
0: 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They do that, too, and wetland conservation. They build houses and barns and stores. Whatever you need done, they can do it all, okay? All right, let's see what we got here. Good morning on Tradio.
17: Good morning, buddy. How you doing?
0: Fine, my friend. How are you?
17: I'm doing good. It's like trying to slide in under the radar here at the last minute.
0: You got here. I'm glad you did. What you got today, my friend?
17: Well, I got something I want to advertise, and then I'm going to say something. But anyway, I got a 7-year-old female chocolate lab. Very, and she acts like she's 2, but a very mannerable dog. We just... The girl moved and she can't take the dog with her. So we've been taking care of a little bit.
0: Okay.
17: But free to a good home.
0: Okay.
17: Name is Bella. Also, a lot of people dealing with different situations, the rain and different other things, you know, dealing with the gas price and whatever like that. I'm just saying to everybody out there, trust in the Lord with all your heart.
0: Absolutely.
17: Don't try to figure it out on your own. Don't let people influence you. Go to somewhere. Pray about it and wait on him.
0: Right.
17: Wait on him to take care of it.
0: That's
17: one of the best sermons I heard from a young pastor, Ralph Fletcher's son, John Fletcher, when he first started preaching. was dealing with in God's time and not ours. And
0: right.
17: I'll never forget it. I'll
0: right.
17: never forget it.
0: Yep. Yep. All things come to those who wait.
17: Exactly. Exactly. Yep. You can't try to rush and get in front of him. He created you. He knows everything about you.
0: That's right.
17: Don't
0: That's
17: try
0: right.
17: to get in front of him.
0: That's
17: but anyway,
0: right.
17: I appreciate you.
0: Sure.
17: And my number is 434-917-5010.
0: Thank you, my friend. Have a good day, buddy. Take care.
17: You too.
0: Thank you, man.
17: Bye-bye.
0: I got a seven-year-old female chocolate lab needs to find a new home for, okay? And if you are interested in that lab and giving it a good home, 917-5010, and trust in the Lord because he knows you're on his time, okay? Good morning on Tradio.
18: Hey, Jimmy. This is Brittany again. I was just calling to remind everybody of the yard sale that we're having at the Smith Crossroads area.
0: Okay.
18: Tomorrow, 8 to 3.
0: Okay. Saturday. And it's under a shed, so don't worry about the weather, right?
18: Exactly. Yes, sir. It's all up under like a lean-to and in a shed and everything, so the weather should be fine.
0: Okay.
18: And just a lot of house stuff. And different things. And
0: okay.
18: I think Dare's going to have a few things there as well. So,
0: okay.
18: like, maybe some baby clothes and stuff.
0: Okay. All right. Got a number to call for directions or info?
18: 434-247-1068.
0: 1068. Thanks so much. Good luck.
18: Thank you.
0: Thank you.
18: Thanks.
0: Bye-bye. Yard sale going on tomorrow at Smith's Crossroads, 8 to 3. It's in a lean-to. So under a lean-to, so the weather is not that big a deal. 247-1067, 247-1067 if you need some info. Good morning on Tradio.
19: Hey, good morning, Jimmy. How you doing?
0: Fine, dear. How you doing today?
19: I'm doing pretty good.
0: Good.
19: I missed you yesterday. I wanted to call and wish my cousin Gladys Tanner a belated happy birthday.
0: Okay, well, happy birthday to Miss Gladys. Hope she has had a fantastic day yesterday. So, well, thank you so
19: and
0: much.
19: And a belated also happy anniversary to Faye and Ernie Nichols. I forgot about that, too.
0: Faye, you say Faye and Ernie?
19: Yes, Nichols, yeah.
0: Okay.
19: They had their anniversary day before yesterday.
0: I gotcha. Okay. All right.
19: Yeah.
0: Well, thank you, dear. Appreciate
19: right.
0: you calling this morning.
19: All right. Thank you.
0: Have
19: and
0: a good
19: you
0: day.
19: Take care.
0: You too, dear. Mm-hmm. Bye-bye.
19: Bye-bye.
0: Happy belated birthday to Gladys Tanner, who celebrated yesterday, and happy belated anniversary to Faye and Ernie Nichols, who celebrated 2 days ago. Okay, look, I can't take that call. 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Look, I'll be in with you tomorrow morning at 7 with the... at 7. No, I will not. I'll be doing Tradio tomorrow, Saturday version, because... Noelle is graduating from high school, so she's going to be kind of busy tomorrow. So I'll be with you then. So, all right, folks, I'll see you tomorrow morning for Tradio on the Radio about 9:05. So till then, Jimmy Martin said, have a wonderful day. Bye-bye.

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4: News. I'm CJ Papa. NASCAR legend Kyle Busch dies suddenly. The 41-year-old's family releasing a statement.
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9: This is WRAL meteorologist Grant Skinner with the forecast for this morning. We start today with temperatures mild in the mid-60s and mostly cloudy skies and a chance for a few showers. A better chance for scattered showers and some storms into this afternoon. Highs will be cooler today in the mid to upper 70s and we'll keep mostly cloudy skies. Then more showers are likely overnight and into our Saturday morning. Temperatures drop to the low to mid-60s. Listen here every hour for WRAL forecasts, and when severe weather breaks out, we break in.
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3: News. I'm Therese Crowley. Some movement with Iran. Secretary Rubio with a Memorial Day weekend outlook for averting new U.S. military action.
4: We await word on those conversations that are ongoing. There's been some slight progress. I don't want to exaggerate it, but there's been a little bit of movement, and that's good. The fundamentals remain the same. Iran can never have a nuclear weapon.
3: Secretary Rubio in Sweden for a NATO summit adds Iran wants to toll the Strait of Hormuz and talk Oman into joining them, which President Trump says is a no-go. Remembering NASCAR legend Kyle Busch, who passed away suddenly with a severe illness, age 41. His final NASCAR on Fox interview on Winning Dover last week, he was asked, why do these moments never get old?
5: You never know when the last one is.
3: Kyle's former team, Hendrix Motorsports, says as much as he loved to drive, nothing brought him more joy than being a husband, a father, and watching his son race. America's listening to Fox News.

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9: This is WRAL meteorologist Grant Skinner with the forecast for this afternoon. With extra cloud cover and rain chances, we'll stay cooler throughout the day with highs only reaching the 70s for most spots. Some spots could be a bit cooler or warmer depending on how close you are to the front. We'll have scattered showers and some storms, especially by later today, and we'll have more showers overnight tonight and into Saturday morning. Temperatures drop to the low to mid 60s. We could also see patchy fog. Listen here every hour for WRAL forecasts, and when severe weather breaks out, we break in.
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3: Fox News, I'm CJ Papa. Still no word from Iran on the latest U.S. peace proposal. Secretary of State Marco Rubio in Sweden meeting with NATO officials discussing the Strait of Hormuz.
4: Plan B is, what if Iran refuses to open the straits? What if Iran decides we refuse to open the straits, we're going to own the straits, and we're going to charge tolls for it? Okay, at that point, something has to be done about it. And I would argue that there are countries represented here today that are more deeply impacted by this than even the United States is.
3: The death of 41-year-old NASCAR legend Kyle Busch sending shockwaves throughout the racing world.
5: We do know he was hospitalized earlier in the week for a severe illness. And several people familiar with the situation telling the AP, Busch was testing in the Chevrolet racing simulator Wednesday when he became unresponsive and was transported to the hospital.
3: Fox's Madison Scarpino reporting Busch won the Cup Series championship twice. 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

0: This is Nancy Martin with local news on Rewind 101.9. Mecklenburg County High School's commencement ceremony will take place Saturday, May 23rd at 9 a.m. in the Mecklenburg County High School gym. Each senior will receive 6 tickets to graduation, and they'll be issued to the seniors Friday, May 22nd during the mandatory senior graduation practice. They are required to wear cap, tassel, medal, gown, and only stoles or cords issued by Mecklenburg County High School or SVCC, along with the appropriate dress code. All seniors and guests will walk through the metal detectors when entering the building. No bags will be allowed, including but not limited to purses, diaper bags, book bags, camera bags, satchels, fanny packs, and drawstring bags. Additionally, no tobacco, vapes, e-cigarettes, alcohol, or weapons are allowed on campus. The ceremony will be live streamed via the MCPS YouTube channel for those who are unable to attend graduation at MCHS. This is Nancy Martin, reporting your local news on the Lakes Media Network.
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10: This is WRAL meteorologist Grant Skinner with the forecast for this afternoon. With extra cloud cover and rain chances, we'll stay cooler throughout the day with highs only reaching the 70s for most spots. Some spots could be a bit cooler or warmer depending on how close you are to the front. We'll have scattered showers and some storms, especially by later today. And we'll have more showers overnight tonight and into Saturday morning. Temperatures drop to the low to mid 60s. We could also see patchy fog. Listen here every hour for WRAL forecast. And when severe weather breaks out, we break in.
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3: I'm Therese Crowley. Slight progress with Iran. Secretary of State Rubio doesn't want to overstate it, but says there's some movement on the U.S. peace deal, so we wait. But he's got plain talk for NATO defense ministers in Sweden who refuse to help the U.S. keep Iran from having a nuclear weapon.
4: I understand NATO's valuable to Europe, and it should be. It also has to be valuable to the United States. So we always have to make that argument in every administration and every era.
3: With talk about shifting more U.S. troops out of Europe, President Trump posted new stock market record, and sure enough, the Dow hit a new intraday high, even though the University of Michigan consumer sentiment hit a new low, dropping three straight months over the price of gas. A gallon of gas dropped a penny for the Memorial Day weekend, and the new Fed Chair Kevin Warsh getting sworn in at the White House with fresh eyes on the economy and lingering high interest rates. 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
10: This is WRAL meteorologist Grant Skinner with the forecast for this afternoon. With extra cloud cover and rain chances, we'll stay cooler throughout the day with highs only reaching the 70s for most spots. Some spots could be a bit cooler or warmer depending on how close you are to the front. We'll have scattered showers and some storms, especially by later today. And we'll have more showers overnight tonight and into Saturday morning. Temperatures drop to the low to mid 60s. We could also see patchy fog. Listen here every hour for WRAL forecasts, and when severe weather breaks out, we break in.
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3: News. I'm Gianna Gelosi. Secretary of State Marco Rubio says there has been slight progress during talks with Iran as uncertainty grows about whether a deal will be reached or war will resume.
4: Iran is trying to create a tolling system. They're trying to convince Oman, by the way, to join them in this tolling system in an international waterway. There is not a country in the world that should accept that.
3: He is in Sweden for a meeting of NATO foreign ministers. The conflict with Iran causing gas prices to surge. It's bad news for the more than 39 million Americans expected to drive this holiday weekend. AAA's Robert Sinclair on Fox Business.
5: Every single state in the union is above $4 a gallon. Five states are above $5 a gallon. And one is in the $6 a gallon range. That's a big burden for a lot of drivers.
3: AAA reporting today's national average for a gallon of regular is $4.55 per gallon. 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
7: This is WRAL meteorologist Grant Skinner with the forecast for this afternoon. With extra cloud cover and rain chances, we'll stay cooler throughout the day with highs only reaching the 70s for most spots. Some spots could be a bit cooler or warmer depending on how close you are to the front. We'll have scattered showers and some storms, especially by later today, and we'll have more showers overnight tonight and into Saturday morning. Temperatures drop to the low to mid 60s. We could also see patchy fog. Listen here every hour for WRAL forecasts, and when severe weather breaks out, we break in.
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3: News. I'm Therese Crowley. Tulsi Gabbard resigning from her post as Director of National Intelligence. Fox News Digital has learned it's to support her husband through his battle with an extremely form of bone cancer. Her last day, June 30th, expected. President Trump swearing in the new chair of the Federal Reserve, Kevin Warsh, saying, "Don't look at me," urging him to be totally independent.
4: Kevin has spoken often about the need to restore the Fed's integrity by returning to a proper focus on its two functional and really fundamental responsibilities, maintaining price stability and low inflation.
3: As the Dow hit a new high, Secretary of State Rubio reports light progress with Iran on the U.S. peace deal, but he tells NATO defense ministers in Sweden,
5: "We have to have a plan B for if someone is shooting, then how do you reopen the strait?"
3: So they're not off the hook, still expecting NATO to pitch in to help. 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
3: News, I'm Tom Graham. Tulsi Gabbard resigning as Director of National Intelligence, adding she's stepping down to help her husband after he was diagnosed with a rare form of bone cancer.
4: She said that Abraham has been her rock since they've been married, and she submitted her resignation letter to the president and two members of the senior staff, announcing that her last day would be June 30th.
3: Fox's David Spont in Washington. President Trump praising the new leader of the Federal Reserve, Kevin Warsh, sworn in today at a White House ceremony.
5: Honestly, I really mean this. This is not said in any other way. I want Kevin to be totally independent. I want him to be independent and just do a great job. Don't look at me. Don't look at anybody. Just do your own thing and do a great job.
3: The president often sparred with outgoing Fed Chair Jerome Powell. 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

0: This is Nancy Martin with local news on Rewind 101.9. Mecklenburg County High School's commencement ceremony will take place Saturday, May 23rd at 9 a.m. in the Mecklenburg County High School gym. Each senior will receive 6 tickets to graduation, and they'll be issued to the seniors Friday, May 22nd during the mandatory senior graduation practice. They are required to wear cap, tassel, medal, gown, and only stoles or cords issued by Mecklenburg County High School or SVCC, along with the appropriate dress code. All seniors and guests will walk through the metal detectors when entering the building. No bags will be allowed, including but not limited to purses, diaper bags, book bags, camera bags, satchels, fanny packs, and drawstring bags. Additionally, no tobacco, vapes, e-cigarettes, alcohol, or weapons are allowed on campus. The ceremony will be live streamed via the MCPS YouTube channel for those who are unable to attend graduation at MCHS. This is Nancy Martin, reporting your local news on the Lakes Media Network.
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6: This is WREL meteorologist Amy Wilmoth with the forecast for tonight. Scattered showers and storms are possible tonight. Temperatures will get down into the mid-60s. We'll dodge showers and storms through the day Saturday, but it's not a washout. Most of this will come the second half of the day. Highs climb into the low 80s, and scattered showers and storms possible again Sunday with highs in the low to mid-80s. Listen here every hour for WRAL forecasts. And when severe weather breaks out, we break in.
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3: Fox News. I'm Carmen Roberts. Fox News Digital has learned that Tulsi Gabbard is resigning from her post as Director of National Intelligence.
4: We are told that Tulsi Gabbard is resigning effective June 30th because of her husband's recent diagnosis of an aggressive form of bone cancer. She said that Abraham has been her rock since they've been married.
3: Fox's David Spott. President Trump welcomes a new chairman to the Federal Reserve.
5: The swearing in of our new chairman of the Federal Reserve Board of Governors, Kevin Warsh.
3: Kevin? The president at the White House ceremony this morning, moments before his nominee, Kevin Warsh, took the oath of office as chairman. He will replace Jerome Powell, who will remain on as a Fed Board of Governor. Warsh faces rising inflation and climbing bond yields as President Trump pushes for interest rate cuts. 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
5: This is WREL meteorologist Amy Wilmoth with the forecast for tonight. Scattered showers and storms are possible tonight. Temperatures will get down into the mid-60s.

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3: Fox News, I'm Tom Graham, the country's top intelligence official. Stepping down next month, she made the announcement today.
4: The director of national intelligence, Tulsi Gabbard, is resigning, she says, to be with her husband, who was diagnosed with an extremely rare form of bone cancer. Her tenure as DNI has been marked by declassifying millions of pages of government files on the assassinations of President Kennedy and his brother, former Attorney General Robert Kennedy.
3: Fox's Jared Halpern, a 911 call revealing NASCAR driver Kyle Busch suffered several ailments ahead of his death.
5: I've got an individual that's shortness of breath, very hot, thinks he's going to pass out, and is producing a little bit of blood, coughing up some blood.
3: Busch was taken to a North Carolina hospital, but the 41-year-old later died. 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

0: This is Nancy Martin with local news on Rewind 101.9. Mecklenburg County High School's commencement ceremony will take place Saturday, May 23rd at 9 a.m. in the Mecklenburg County High School gym. Each senior will receive 6 tickets to graduation, and they'll be issued to the seniors Friday, May 22nd during the mandatory senior graduation practice. They are required to wear cap, tassel, medal, gown, and only stoles or cords issued by Mecklenburg County High School or SVCC, along with the appropriate dress code. All seniors and guests will walk through the metal detectors when entering the building. No bags will be allowed, including but not limited to purses, diaper bags, book bags, camera bags, satchels, fanny packs, and drawstring bags. Additionally, no tobacco, vapes, e-cigarettes, alcohol, or weapons are allowed on campus. The ceremony will be live streamed via the MCPS YouTube channel for those who are unable to attend graduation at MCHS. This is Nancy Martin, reporting your local news on the Lakes Media Network.
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5: This is WRAL meteorologist Amy Wilmoth with the forecast for tonight. Scattered showers and storms are possible tonight. Temperatures will get down into the mid-60s. We'll dodge showers and storms through the day Saturday, but it's not a washout. Most of this will come the second half of the day. Highs climb into the low 80s, and scattered showers and storms possible again Sunday with highs in the low to mid-80s. Listen here every hour for WRAL forecasts, and when severe weather breaks out, we break in.
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3: Fox News, I'm Tom Rigotti. The country's top intelligence official is stepping down next month. Fox's Jared Halpern reports.
4: The director of national intelligence, Tulsi Gabbard, is resigning, she says, to be with her husband, who was diagnosed with an extremely rare form of bone cancer. Gabbard says her last day is expected to be June 30th.
3: Gabbard declassified millions of pages of government files on the assassinations of President John F. Kennedy and his brother Robert Kennedy. President Trump speaking in suburban New York City today in what's considered a battleground House district. He says there's been a mass exodus of billionaires and business owners from New York because of rising taxes.
5: New York can never be the same if it's losing its tax base, and the people that pay 85% of the taxes are leaving.
3: New York City Mayor Zoran Mamdani recently proposed a tax on luxury second homes in the city. America's listening to Fox News.

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